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0: Horaz 88.6 Stadtautobahn.
1: Baby, you feeling sad? Well, I got a song for you.

We spent all those years in McCarran, watching the green leaves turn brown again. We walked down Manhattan Ave while the Dollar Tree turned new American. And as much as I'd like to say we both won, as much as I'd like to say I'm grateful for the experience, that we've grown together and bettered each other and built the city with one another. The truth is, you'd sit at the waterfront for condos and malls. I'd throw the dice with the rest of them.

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1: 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Neue Musik im Programm. 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